0: will be 10, 3, and 40 seconds. At the third stroke, it will be 10, 3, and 50 seconds. At the third stroke, it will be 10, 4, precisely.
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2: Once again, Bob Marley and the Wailin' Wailers.

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Or was it 14? Or was it 22? 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
2: Chaka chaka chaka chaka Khan. Chaka Khan. Chaka Khan. Chaka Khan.